0: Biden with Rowdy.
1: I know I sound more and more like a conspiracy wacko every day, and I apologize for that. The city of Dallas, you're not helping either. They are using AI-powered cameras mounted on trash trucks to scan properties for code violations like tall grass. And these automated systems have already targeted over 21,000 properties, following up with nasty letters and fines that come along with them. But critics warn it turns municipal trash routes into digital surveillance. Many city leaders are being inundated with requests, first from the citizens to pull the plug on this project, and then from other city leaders finding out just where to get them and how much they cost.
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2: Have we already become too self-reliant on AI? Because I think we have. A defense attorney appealing a murder conviction was held in contempt and fined by the Supreme Court of New Mexico after he submitted a brief containing entirely fabricated police testimony and witnesses generated by ChatGPT. This lawyer is named Stephen Ahrens, and he admitted that he fed case transcripts into the AI tool to generate a summary, just assuming it would be completely accurate, but it wasn't. During this hearing, Supreme Court justices expressed sharp disbelief that an attorney would fail to vet these AI-generated legal documents, and the court has referred Ahrens to an attorney disciplinary board, and they've reassigned the defendant's case to a public defender, which might be the first time in legal history that turned out to be the sounder solution.
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Luke Bryan's Farm Tour hits Millersport tomorrow night. And yes, we still have one last pair of tickets tomorrow morning at 9:20 on the Workday Kickoff here on 1839 The Maverick.

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1: We're going tech heavy this hour, and if you have AI concerns, you're not alone. 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And in a few, I think that crime victims will beat the bushes to get one of these. But the criminals themselves are already crying foul.
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1: The use of flock cameras is an issue that has the nation divided. But let me tell you about surveillance concerns elsewhere in the world. South Korea's Ministry of Justice has launched a mobile app that allows stalking victims to track the real-time location of alleged stalkers thanks to simple ankle monitors. When a monitored individual enters a 5-mile radius near the victim, the survivors can view their position and movement on a smartphone app. Should this technology be deployed in the United States, users are insisting that the early warning system not only give them time to seek a safe place, but an unobstructed vantage point and time to reload.
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0: Hi, it's Kirsch and Emily. One more shot at farm tour tickets tomorrow. Here's Emily's best shot at a Luke Bryan impersonation.
1: Drink a beer.
0: Oh, my Lord. 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
1: So let me tell you about this baker that accepted a job making a wedding cake only to discover the groom was her boyfriend. Yeah, she'd been dating this guy, Sam, sort of long distance for several months. Then she delivered a cake in his hometown. Well, there at the venue, she recognized Sam's mother from some photos and then introduced herself as his girlfriend. And mom looked like she'd seen a ghost wearing a boutonniere. Then came the big reveal. Sam was the groom, and apparently he'd also been fooling around with the maid of honor. And she was the one that hired the baker, hoping that she would expose him and stop the wedding. And that is exactly what happened. Ceremony fell apart. That baker dumped Sam and cut off all contact. Good news is she still got to deliver the cake and watch the groom get served.
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0: who call the shots for the Super Bowl halftime show already have two in mind for the 2027 event. It's Harry Styles and Justin Bieber. Maybe you knew this, maybe you didn't. Jay-Z owns a company called Roc Nation, and they're the ones that have partnered with the NFL as the league's live music entertainment strategist. And that means Jay-Z has the final say on who that halftime performer is going to be. Now, we're told that Justin and Harry haven't even been approached about the show officially yet, and they do need to verify scheduling concerns first. Can Styles accommodate the game if he is on tour? And can Justin schedule time off from his shift at the Whataburger?
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Luke Bryan's Farm Tour hits Millersport tomorrow night. And yes, we still have one last pair of tickets tomorrow morning at 9:20 on the Workday Kickoff here on 103.9 The Maverick.

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1: Allow me to apologize to all of you for failing to observe this yesterday. It was Play-Doh Day. And this year, Play-Doh turns 70 years old. You know, it was first manufactured in Cincinnati as a wallpaper cleaner way back in the 1930s. But a nursery school teacher realized that the kids loved using it as an art material. Years later, Hasbro successfully registered the trademark for Play-Doh's distinctive scent, describing it as sweet, slightly musky, vanilla-like in fragrance with overtones of cherry and salted dough. And you know what? From my childhood recollection, it pretty much tasted the same way.
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1: 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And it celebrates a major milestone this week. They're really going to take you back here in just a few. And later on, you want to talk about a master plan unraveling. This guy did not wind up with egg on his face. Oh, it was far worse than that.
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0: Hi, it's Kirsch and Emily. One more shot at Farm Tour tickets tomorrow. Here's Emily's best shot at a Luke Bryan impersonation.
1: Drink a beer.
0: Oh, my Lord. I think we should just shut the station off.

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0: Respected, revered, redheaded. This is Rowdy Yates reporting.
1: The Republican Party held its first midterm convention in Dallas last week. Party officials met with the Dallas Cowboys for advice on how to prepare for the worst should it happen. If you're wondering why them, well, because they were close by, and the Cowboys are more experienced at blowing

0: member than anyone else on the planet. The Los Angeles police report murders and robberies are at an all-time low, but sociologists write it off as an aging population. However, last week, a movie theater on Hollywood Boulevard was hit by a $250 robbery. The thief made off with a medium Coke, a large popcorn, and a box of Milk Duds. Oh, and not a shock that new polls show the top concern of voters is high prices at the gas pump. And, you know, the snacks are even worse. You know, when I was a kid, I could go to the gas station with a quarter in my pocket and come home with a Coke and a candy bar. But, you know, today there's cameras everywhere.
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0: Daddy.
1: Amazing the lengths that some people will go to just to get their 15 minutes of fame. Two Florida teenagers have been arrested after police say one of them drove a riding lawnmower straight into a Target store while the other recorded it all for social media. And this wasn't their first incident either. Police say one of those teens had taken a gas-powered leaf blower into a Culver's restaurant just the night before. Of course, their next viral challenge will be seeing who can raise bail first using only TikTok likes.
0: This is Riding with Rowdy.
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And yes, we still have one last pair of tickets tomorrow morning at 9:20 on the Workday Kickoff here on 103.9 The Maverick.

0: son, baby. 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
2: Everybody in Atlanta said the ribs at this place were to die for, and one man has confirmed that. But his review did not come in the food critic's corner of the paper. It was actually in the obituaries. And I don't know this for a fact, but I'm just going to go out on a limb here and say that Target's return policy is about as good and about as fair as anyone else's. But there is one customer who might have taken that a tad too far.
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0: You're riding with Rowdy, and here's what's trending now.
1: Dumb ways to die. 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
2: What was all the commotion at Walter's Soul Food Cafe in Atlanta the other day? It was a dead body. Employees discovered this man, or at least parts of him, protruding from the HVAC system that was situated over the deep fat fryers back in the kitchen, and by all indications, he was attempting to gain entry through the AC vents instead of using the front door like everybody else. Emergency responders and police arrived shortly before 9 a.m. and pronounced that individual dead at the scene. They stated there were no immediate indications of foul play, but plenty of indications of foul planning.
0: Riding with the Rowdy.
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0: it's Kirsch and Emily. One more shot at farm tour tickets tomorrow. Here's Emily's best shot at a Luke Bryan impersonation.
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1: Grocery prices are on the rise, and we don't need the Bureau of Labor Statistics to tell us that. Cost of produce, coffee, and meat has increased significantly, with notable price hikes including instant coffee, tomatoes, and beef, along with apples and lettuce. But there is some good news. Peanut butter has dropped by a little bit. Dry beans have too. And then there's canned ham, which is down about 5%. Of course, the bad news is there's really no way to turn that into a tasty and economical casserole yet.
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0: make mistakes, and many of them we make when we were young and stupid. But should those mistakes follow you around the rest of your life? I don't think they should, and you know what? The FBI doesn't either. Matter of fact, the Federal Bureau of Investigations announced just the other day it will no longer ban applicants who have in the past been accused of soliciting prostitutes. Of course, we all know what that means. Now, FBI really can stand for Female Boob Inspector.
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And yes, we still have one last pair of tickets tomorrow morning at 9:20 on the Workday Kickoff here on 103.9 The Maverick.

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1: All the other kids do it is an excuse so many of us used when we were children, though in most cases it didn't help us get out of trouble with our parents. 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
1: Time for our stupid criminal of the day. A 50-year-old from Fresno, California has been indicted for allegedly running a meth operation out of a pizza joint in the suburb of Danuba. Authorities discovered over 40 pounds of methamphetamine, along with two handguns and more than $11,000 in cash during a recent raid. But the guy did have an excuse. He said, "I haven't sold drugs for months. I was just holding them for a friend." An excuse that didn't work for me as a teenager, and I don't think is going to work for him as an adult.
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1: Columbus.
2: Good morning, I'm Mark Neuse. Here are some of the stories we're following. We're going to keep the risk of showers in the forecast for the weekend. Complete details are coming up from the Columbus Weather Center. One man is in custody following yesterday's shooting on the east side. 30-year-old Clifton Battle Jr. is charged with felonious assault. Investigators believe Battle shot and seriously injured a 24-year-old man near East 5th Avenue in Cassidy shortly after noon. The victim's in critical condition at Grant Medical Center. Police have identified the man injured and an officer involved shooting in Hilliard Wednesday night. 62-year-old Frank Toscano remains hospitalized with gunshot wounds to the chest. Now, an officer says that he was serving an arrest warrant at an apartment complex when Toscano pulled a gun, leading to a struggle and the officer shooting him. Toscano faces felonious assault charges. Police went to his apartment after he was accused of exposing himself to a grocery store employee. The price of diesel fuel hit an all-time high in Ohio yesterday, averaging $6.55 a gallon. In some places on the West Coast, diesel's up to $8 a gallon. Now, gas prices also up 2 cents yesterday in the state, the average now $4.53 a gallon. Upper Arlington residents have been navigating the Five Points intersection for decades, and now it's about to become a roundabout. City officials have approved the work at the intersection where Fishinger Road, Northwest Boulevard, and Tremont Road meet. Now, the project will cost over $6 million. That intersection has seen 40 crashes in the past 5 years alone, and has always been known for long wait times at the lights. The Kennedy Center is being ordered by a judge to give at least 30 days notice before any major renovations or demolition. This comes after President Trump threatened that the National Cultural Center could be torn down if his name isn't allowed to be displayed on it. The forecast for Central Ohio, mostly cloudy, 79 today, clear tonight, the low 59. Chance of showers on Saturday and a high of 81. Showers likely Sunday and 81. 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
3: 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Number 6 Ohio State returns to the Horseshoe tomorrow to play Kent State as they move past their loss at Texas last week. The Buckeyes are favored by 52.5 points. This will be the big noon kickoff on Fox. NFL Week 2 kicked off last night in Buffalo's brand new stadium. Josh Allen threw 3 touchdowns and ran for 2 more as the Bills topped the Lions 41-31. Sunday, the Browns are in Jacksonville. The Bengals visit the Texans and the Steelers go to New England. Baseball, the Reds were unable to earn a split after falling to the L.A. Dodgers 8-2 in their series finale at Great American Ballpark. Cincinnati dropped 3 out of 4 and will host the Cubs tonight. The Guardians had yesterday off. They entertained the Athletics this evening at Progressive Field. The Clippers were blown out by St. Paul 16-6 at Huntington Park. The 6-game series continues tonight, with this being the final weekend of games. The Columbus Crew return to MLS action tomorrow night when they visit CF Montreal. Kickoff is at 7:30. And the NASCAR Cup Series postseason continues with a unique race tomorrow. The field squares off in the Bass Pro Shops night race from Bristol Motor Speedway. I'm Rick Adams from the Columbus Clipper Sports Desk, powered by Great Lakes Hyundai.
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17: Finish the lyric, Emily.
18: Cheeseburger in Paradise?
17: I like mine with lettuce and tomato.
18: I don't know the rest. I don't know it. Oh, my gosh.
17: Heinz 57 and French fried potatoes. Thick kosher pickle and a cold draft beer.
18: Well, this sounds good.
17: Good God Almighty, which way do I steer?
18: Was that a song for you growing up?
8: That's just a great song.
18: I know it is. I'm just wondering because you were looked like you were about to
17: paradise.
18: Bring out all the instruments to play it.
17: Oh, I'm getting down this morning. It's Friday. That's why 6:04 at 72.
18: You're getting down.
17: It looks like it's going to be a nice day today, and then a string of poo afterwards.
18: You know what? Otherwise. As long as today is great, because we have Luke Bryan. And by we, I mean myself and the Maverick fam.
17: Don't worry about any of the people that have weddings this weekend, parties outdoors.
18: Rain is good luck.
17: Rain is a good thing.
18: Oh, my God. Please don't.
17: Brain's a good thing. Okay, so we're going to play Puker Luke this hour. Your chance to win your way into the Luke Bryan Farm Tour. That's coming up. What else do we have? Emily's question of the day. My head will hurt in approximately 20 minutes.
18: You're not wrong.
17: Give me good stuff. Timmy McGee with Kirsch and Emily.

0: It happens to the best of us, honestly. I mean, like, you know, you're enjoying a tequila on a Friday night, and next thing you know, you're nude.
1: Well, yeah, so don't be ashamed. Embrace your tequila-ness, right?
0: Maybe last weekend. It was just wild.
1: Okay, wow. Okay.
0: The Cuervo comes out and the pants fall off. It's reality.
1: Happy Friday. You were a little fancier than the Cuervo.
0: Well, you know, sometimes you got to go with what you got.
1: Okay, well, there we go. I'm proud of you, Kirsch. At least you admit it. How was your night?
0: Oh, it was good. You know, craziness, of course, but soccer last night. Olentangy Berlin beat Pickerington North. And I got home, and it was our anniversary.
1: Oh, happy anniversary again.
0: It was as romantic as you could get, spending it in a high school stadium together, sharing a soft pretzel with cheese.
1: That's really cute, actually.
0: That was us last night. I was like, you want some of my pretzel? She's like, yeah, that sounds good. I'm like, we are such a hot couple, honey.
1: You are.
0: I had cheese really all over my face.
1: You're like, this is love. This is marriage.
0: Pure romance. How about you? What'd you get into last night?
1: Oh, you know, preparing for this Luke Bryan farm tour tonight.
0: All night long?
1: Pretty much, yeah. Yeah, pretty much. We are going to have a blast out there today. So the spring.
0: What were you doing last night preparing for Luke Bryan?
1: I don't understand how much stuff we're going to hopefully have.
0: What were you doing? Like,
1: I also have to I also have to manually send tickets. Like, they sent PDFs for tickets. So I've been manual, like, sending those. And unlike other people, I like to personalize my things, Kirsch, to our listeners who win. Okay.
0: Who doesn't like to do that?
1: Well, I don't know if other stations do that.
0: Oh, okay.
1: Yeah, I have to add the Emily touch.
0: You were very defensive there. I was like, who doesn't do that? I don't know.
1: Am I okay? I did. I got very defensive. But no, I'm excited. There's a lot going on today, you know, and I have to do with the, we're excited for the farm tour.
0: You loser piece of trash. No. Don't question what I'm doing. Thank you.
1: Why are you? You're not my boss.
0: I was just asking. You're like, I was very busy working on Luke Bryan farm tour stuff.
1: No, we just have a lot.
0: Luke is the one performing. You know that, right? It's not you.
1: No, it is me. Okay. I don't know what you're talking about.
0: Like, me.
1: Look, Kirsch, I'm just trying to make sure we all have a good time. Okay.
0: Even Luke. All right.
1: I had to do like several rain dances so it doesn't rain. You know?
0: You did rain dances last night.
1: No, I didn't.
0: Okay. I thought about it. I was going to say. That sounds like a lie. That just sounds like, if you did rain dances last night and you're calling it a busy night, I'm going to be like, you need to find better things to do.
1: No, it's going to be a day.
0: We've got Luke Bryan farm tour tickets coming up this hour. We're going to play Puke or Luke. And either Luke Bryan or Puke Bryan are going to sing for you this morning. It should be around, 6:40, 6:30, 6:40? Where were we going?
1: 6:40. And, if Luke is listening for some reason, you just know we love you.
0: I think it's adorable how every artist in town is always listening to us.
1: One day it's going to work, Kirsch, okay?
0: I'm not sure which one, but you're like, yeah, if they're listening this morning, they're going to love this.
1: It's going to be Garth Brooks.
0: Yeah, Puke or Luke. Oh, boy. Puke or Luke around 6:40 with Kirsch and Emily.
2: There's an accident on the 71 southbound ramp to 70 east. Traffic lights are not working on Joyce Avenue at 5th Avenue. 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

0: It does. It helps me dance.
1: I thought you were going to say it helps you deal with me.
0: Well, that too. You know, if it weren't for this show, I probably wouldn't be a bourbon fan.
1: Well, do I have a good one for you today my question of the day?
0: It's Courage and Emily, classic hit country, 103.9 The Maverick. We're at 6:33. God, here we go. Friday morning. Emily's question of the day.
1: So you are about to roll your eyes, but I have a serious question.
0: No.
1: Do you ever do that? Okay, so let's say you're driving home and you see like a delivery truck drive into your driveway.
0: All right, so Amazon's there.
1: Amazon or someone like delivering for someone, right?
0: Amazon's there in their big weird looking vans they have.
1: No,
0: now.
1: Or if it's just someone like delivering for Amazon, you know, in their regular car.
0: Okay.
1: Regardless, if you see someone pull in your driveway, do you go around the block so it's not awkward pulling in at the same time?
0: No.
1: Oh. I was just wondering. You don't think it's awkward running into
0: a
1: delivery person?
0: Do you do that?
1: I did it yesterday, and I don't have a block, by the way.
0: Why?
1: It's just awkward.
0: What's awkward about it? You pull in, and they're there, and you're like, hi, thanks.
1: It's weird. I'm getting deliveries. I don't know. I always feel weird.
0: You know what? You're right. It is so odd to have someone. When you order something online, right, and then someone drops it off at your house.
1: I know.
0: Bizarre as...
1: I know. F. It just is weird, okay? I can't be the only one who does that.
0: You drive around the block because you don't want to... Like, we get so many deliveries that I know the FedEx guy at this
1: point. Wish I knew.
0: Right? He pulls up.
1: Yeah, that'll make my life easier.
0: How you been, man? I was like, he's actually not very friendly.
1: Oh, well, I would, I wish I knew. That would make life a lot easier.
0: I don't know his name. I just call him Face Tats.
1: That's okay, I guess.
0: Well, it's like if somebody has a big mustache and you don't know their name, you're like, hi, mustache.
1: No, I don't ever call people by what their features are.
0: Well, if you saw this guy's Face Tats, you would probably call him Face Tats.
1: Okay, but yeah,
0: FedEx
1: good
0: face
1: to know.
0: Tats.
1: Okay, that's his name. Love it. And his name's probably like Earl or Bob or Kevin.
0: Why would you drive around the block? Why is it embarrassing to get deliveries?
1: It's just awkward. I feel like it's just awkward.
0: Are you getting weird things delivered?
1: No, not at all. I don't know. I just feel like because I can...
0: Like if the Lion's Den truck was in my driveway or something like that, I might be like, oh, I'm going to go head around the block. But, you know, like I don't want to face the guy. But what are you ordering that you're embarrassed to have?
1: Nothing. I just feel like anytime I get a delivery, I'm like, I probably could have gotten that myself, but it was easier to get it delivered.
0: That's how we all are, though. That's how everybody does it.
1: I know, but it's just weird, okay?
0: What are you ordering?
1: Nothing. It was something for my child, but still. I know I shouldn't have brought this up. I thought it would be relatable.
0: It was the Lion's Den truck, wasn't it?
1: They don't have a special truck, do they?
0: They should. Because, you know, I mean, heck with discretion.
1: Yes. I was going to say, every neighbor should know.
0: Every neighbor should know when,
1: when you're getting a Lion's Den.
0: This is the most bizarre thing. I don't know. I just pull in the driveway. I'm like, sup? How you doing?
1: Well, I feel judged. Thank you.
0: Puke or Luke, we're going to do it. Your chance to win Luke Bryan Farm Tour tickets right after Kenny. Good morning.

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1: Friday. Are you ready for the weekend?
0: Is there an echo in here?
1: What?
0: I'm like, Friday. You're like, fried.
1: Are you ready for the weekend?
0: I love the fact, hey, did we find out if we won the thing? The best.
1: No, we don't find out until December.
0: Until December?
1: Yeah.
0: Well, they got to recount the... Okay, we were up for the best morning show in Columbus. Apparently, we don't get to know for a couple of months. We're almost into the weekend, and there's a lot going on. We've got your chance to win some Luke Bryan Farm Tour tickets here in just a moment. But before that, we do want to get into some things to do around her this weekend, because it's a busy one in Columbus.
1: It is. The Columbus Clippers. It's their final set of games tonight, Ohio State night at Huntington Park. Starts at 7:05. Tomorrow, the final night game at 7:05. And then Sunday, it's family day at 1:05. And it's just, it's the last three home games of the season.
0: Yes.
1: So if you haven't gone, if you've been saying, I'll get to it.
0: And hopefully we have good weather for it, but keep my fingers crossed.
1: Or do a dance, either one. Columbus Blue Jackets training camp is happening at Nationwide Arena tomorrow morning, 9 a.m. and noon practice groups, and Sunday, 9 a.m. and 10 a.m. scrimmages. You can go and check out. Also, a football game is going on tomorrow at the Shoe. Normally, that's when you make fun of me, Kirsch. Ohio State Buckeyes are playing Kent State. So they are expected to win, I'm assuming, and expect a busy campus and plenty of tailgating.
0: All right. I'm just letting you go.
1: And the Delaware County Fair kicks off, doesn't it?
0: It does.
1: It kicks off tomorrow, Saturday, and runs through next Saturday, the 26th. Yeah.
0: Little Brown Gates Jug is Thursday next week. Everybody loves
1: and
0: that.
1: I will be there with the Maverick crew from 4 to 6.
0: Yes.
1: So I have never been to a Little Brown Jug. I'm really excited.
0: Biggest harness race in the world.
1: Okay, well, tell me what you expect.
0: But it's very famous.
1: And there is something going on tonight. The man, I guess, of the hour, day, I don't know how to put it. Luke Bryan's bringing his farm tour to Miller's for on the Miller family farm. Tickets are still available at bigtickets.com if you want to go.
2: Y'all need me to make one more appearance in here. Hi. Good morning.
1: Parking opens at 2. Gates are at 5. Come hang out with us at our tailgate from 2 to 5. It's going to be a great show.
2: Good morning, Emily.
1: Good morning, Puke. I have missed you.
2: I have missed you very much as well.
1: We have a chance for you to win Luke Bryan Farm Tour tickets. You have to be able to go tonight.
2: If you win these tickets and you can't go, Emily will come over and take a number 2 on your front porch.
1: That sounds very excessive. Like, you have to be timing for... No, I'm just going to be sad. Tonight, Luke Bryan brings his farm tour to Miller Sport.
2: On your front porch.
1: Get your texting thing. What's at number 3?
2: That's where it all happens at once.
1: Okay. 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
2: Sneezing.
1: We're going to play either a Luke Bryan song or a Puke Bryan song, and you have to text Luke or Puke to 877-937-1039 for your chance to win this final pair of tickets to Luke Bryan's farm tour. Woody will also have a chance, Tess and John Boy as well, but we have, chance right now.
2: Hey, it looks like it's going to be very nice tonight for the farm tour as well, weather-wise.
1: Good. Okay, stop talking now. No more words about weather.
2: Tomorrow, it's supposed to rain later in the day, but rain is good.

0: Yeah, so good. That's
1: tonight, come on out.
0: Such a good song.
1: Drink a beer.
0: Or a Mike's Hard Lemonade. I'm so excited.
1: Drink a Mike's Hard Lemonade. Okay. Y'all want me to sing or you want Luke Bryan to sing?
0: Well, we're going to figure it out. You have to text Luke or Puke to 877-937-1039 for your chance to win a pair of tickets.
1: All right, this one, it's going to be real hard to figure out who's singing this one. It was so popular yesterday that I'm going to perform it again for y'all. You know what to text right now to 877-937-1039. Who's singing? Girl, I want you to prepare yourself. I'm about to make your speakers go boom, boom with one of my favorite songs to sing. Just call me Puke Diamond. Come on. Come on, girl. Where it begin? Hey, girl. I can't begin to know when. Hey. But then I know it's growing strong. That's a real deep note for Puke Bryan to hit. Was in this spring, shaking for me. And spring became the summer. Come on. Oh, here comes that low note again. You come along. I can't hit it. Hands. Hey. Touching hands, girl. Reaching out. Someone get me beer. Touching me. Touching you, girl. 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

0: There's an accident on the 71's outbound ramp to 70 East. Traffic lights are not working on Joyce Avenue at 5th Avenue. 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

0: you didn't know, it was Puke Brian. 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
1: Hey, girl.
0: Oh, hey.
1: Hey. 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
0: I'm so sorry.
1: Y'all ain't going to hear Puke Brian for a long time. Say bye.
0: Bye, Puke. 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Bye.

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1: Columbus.
2: Good morning, I'm Mark Neuse. Here are some of the stories we're following. We're going to keep the risk of showers in the forecast for the weekend. Complete details are coming up from the Columbus Weather Center. One man is in custody following yesterday's shooting on the east side. 30-year-old Clifton Battle Jr. is charged with felonious assault. Investigators believe Battle shot and seriously injured a 24-year-old man near East 5th Avenue in Cassidy shortly after noon. The victim's in critical condition at Grant Medical Center. Police have identified the man injured and an officer-involved shooting in Hilliard Wednesday night. 62-year-old Frank Toscano remains hospitalized with gunshot wounds to the chest. Now, an officer says that he was serving an arrest warrant at an apartment complex when Toscano pulled a gun, leading to a struggle and the officer shooting him. Toscano faces felonious assault charges. Police went to his apartment after he was accused of exposing himself to a grocery store employee. The price of diesel fuel hit an all-time high in Ohio yesterday, averaging $6.55 a gallon. In some places on the West Coast, diesel's up to $8 a gallon. Now, gas prices also up 2 cents yesterday in the state. The average now $4.53 a gallon. Upper Arlington residents have been navigating the Five Points intersection for decades, and now it's about to become a roundabout. City officials have approved the work at the intersection where Fishinger Road, Northwest Boulevard, and Tremont Road meet. Now, the project will cost over $6 million. That intersection has seen 40 crashes in the past 5 years alone, and it has always been known for long wait times at the lights. The Kennedy Center is being ordered by a judge to give at least 30 days' notice before any major renovations or demolition. This comes after President Trump threatened that the National Cultural Center could be torn down if his name isn't allowed to be displayed on it. The forecast for Central Ohio, mostly cloudy, 79 today, clear tonight, the low 59. Chance of showers on Saturday and a high of 81. Showers likely Sunday and 81. 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

0: State as they move past their loss at Texas last week. The Buckeyes are favored by 52.5 points. This will be the big noon kickoff on Fox. NFL Week 2 kicked off last night in Buffalo's brand new stadium. Josh Allen threw 3 touchdowns and ran for 2 more as the Bills topped the Lions 41-31. Sunday, the Browns are in Jacksonville, the Bengals visit the Texans, and the Steelers go to New England. Baseball, the Reds were unable to earn a split after falling to the L.A. Dodgers 8-2 in their series finale at Great American Ballpark. Cincinnati dropped 3 out of 4 and will host the Cubs tonight. The Guardians had yesterday off. They entertained the Athletics this evening at Progressive Field. The Clippers were blown out by St. Paul 16-6 at Huntington Park. The 6-game series continues tonight, with this being the final weekend of games. The Columbus Crew return to MLS action tomorrow night when they visit CF Montreal. Kickoff is at 7:30. And the NASCAR Cup Series postseason continues with a unique race tomorrow. The field squares off in the Bass Pro Shops night race from Bristol Motor Speedway. I'm Rick Adams from the Columbus Clipper Sports Desk, powered by Great Lakes Hyundai.
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15: It's showtime.
16: Cheeseburger in paradise. I really want a cheeseburger right now.
17: How do you like yours? Lettuce and tomato?
16: How do you think I like mine?
17: And French fried potato?
16: How do you think I like mine, honestly?
17: Probably no cheese, just on a bun.
16: No, I like just a plain old cheeseburger.
17: Just beef and cheese.
16: Yes, with toasted sesame seed buns. So good. Man. What?
17: That's pretty particular there.
16: Oh. You know. I have to adventure a little bit in life, Kirsch.
17: All right, so we have People Behaving Badly coming up in just a few. Where are we going for this one this week, Emily?
16: Feeling like Colorado's a good choice.
17: Colorado. Let's see what we can come up with for a stupid criminal this week in Colorado. love it or shove it, we have coming up at 7:30. And it's on theme for today.
16: It is. It really is. I can't wait.
17: All right, so that's all on the way. Let's get you into Friday. 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

0: Friday morning, Classic Hit Country 103.9, The Maverick with Kirsch and Emily. Little warmer today than it's been. It's feeling like the fact that it's still summer.
1: You know, the first time I looked at the Farm Tour forecast, it was going to be, you know, fall weather. Now it's not, and I'm very sad.
0: Now it's nice and warm.
1: Yeah, but it's fine. It'll be great.
0: Fall officially starts next week. How excited are you?
1: I'm very excited because it's already started. Anyways, Let's go to people behaving badly.
0: All right, so every Friday morning, we bring you a story, a stupid criminal story from this glorious, beautiful nation. And this week, you've chosen what state?
1: Colorado, because I figured the altitude would mess with people.
0: Denver is beautiful. One of my favorite cities. So, I mean, the people there are a little wild.
1: Okay.
0: A little weird, a little special, but it's a beautiful place. But I do get a headache every time I'm there from the altitude.
1: Or the people.
0: Probably. Or all the pot smoke.
1: Yeah, that's
0: true. There's a lot of that there. Okay, so anyhow, we're going to go to Boulder, Colorado, just outside Denver, a beautiful area if you've never been. Police in Boulder, Colorado have finally cracked the case of a serial pooper. We've got another one of these who has been terrorizing residents for nearly 3 weeks.
1: Oh my gosh.
0: 11 homes, 11 front porches, and one very unfortunately named suspect. This is no joke. Google it. His name is Jim Crapp. K-R-A-P-P. Jim Crapp. 43-year-old Crapp. A local business owner allegedly developed an unusual way of dealing with difficult customers at his hardware store in Boulder. Investigators say that Crapp was using customer information from the store's computer system to track down people who complained, demanded refunds, or asked to speak to the manager. He would then drive to their homes in the middle of the night and just unleash on their front porch.
1: Does he not worry about cameras?
0: So police say one victim had simply attempted to return a defective leaf blower. Another had complained about being overcharged for a garden hose. And apparently Crapp took both complaints personally. Detectives
1: sounds like he's... Crapp. He's selling crap products, it sounds like.
0: It's crap hardware. I wonder if that's what it's called, crap hardware. Okay, so detectives established a special task force, collected stool samples, reviewed surveillance footage, and eventually caught Crapp with his pants down. Investigators say they've been trying to pin the crimes on Crapp for weeks, but they just didn't have enough to go on. When confronted, Crapp reportedly told officers that he believed in taking customer service complaints directly to the customer's doorstep. His wife told investigators, I've been putting up with this crap for 19 years. No, that didn't happen. Police say that Crapp could face multiple charges, and investigators are looking into whether additional customers may have been targeted. Meanwhile, the store has been temporarily closed, and I'm wondering if he has a sign on the front door that says management is currently dealing with some personal crap.
1: You know what? If he doesn't, then that's failing everyone around him.
0: Crap.
1: Oh, wow. Okay. I don't know what to say.
0: Imagine having that as your last name.
1: We're probably pronouncing it wrong. It's probably like Crapp.
0: K-R-A-P-P? That's crap.
1: It's probably like Crapp.
0: Crap.
1: Oh, I don't know.
0: Crap.
2: Okay. There's an accident on 70 West after Bryce Road. Traffic slow from 256. A disabled vehicle, 270 South after Cemetery Road on the right berm. Traffic lights are not working on Joyce Avenue at 5th Avenue. 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

0: don't know, Emily. I feel like we've taken this morning to a whole new level of ridiculousness, and it's been good.
1: Oh, wait, don't we do that every morning?
0: Yeah, but I don't know. Today's a little special. It's Kirsch and Emily, Classic Hit Country, 103.9 The Maverick on Friday morning. Gave away our final pair of Luke Bryan Farm Tour tickets. Do we have more of those to give away for the rest of the day or no?
1: Yes, Woody has a pair, Chaz has a pair, and John Boy will have a pair at 3 o'clock.
0: Oh, man, so you could win up until 3 o'clock, and then you pretty much need to get those tickets and start driving out to Millersport.
1: Yes, yes. I think you can do it, because gates are at 5, so, and, you know, the show doesn't start till 6:30, I believe. Yeah, so,
0: you've got
1: you're
0: time.
1: Good.
0: There you go. I feel bad he had to cancel the one in Pittsburgh because of Pittsburgh has gotten nailed with rain.
1: Because the field,
0: The field was bad. So if you have a four-wheel drive vehicle, take it tonight.
1: Yeah.
0: Just to be safe. All right, so let's do Love It or Shove It, where we bring you a classic hit country song every week. And you get to vote whether we add it and play it more or just shove it and make it go away forever. And we tried to stay on brand today, right?
1: We did. Today is National Cheeseburger Day, Kirsch, and there's no better way than to celebrate, right?
0: Why not play a song that will
1: just make you hungry for, you know, and it's a great breakfast food in my mind. So I guess we're going back to
0: the last time you had a cheeseburger for breakfast.
1: I don't know. When I was probably hungover.
0: That's what I was going to say. That's a good hangover breakfast right there.
1: Yes, it is.
0: So here's what you need to do. You can text Love It or Shove It to 877-937-1039 about this song and let us know what you think. Should we play it more? And I'll be honest, if we do play it more, if you love it, we probably won't play it every day or anything like that.
1: No.
0: It'll be just a special occasion.
1: Every once in a while.
0: I think.
1: Yeah. So we're going back to 1978 when this artist released a song about one of the greatest pleasures, a big, juicy cheeseburger.
0: Big, juicy.
1: Believe it or not, this song barely hit the country charts, but it climbed to number 32 on the Billboard Hot 100. It became one of his signature songs. And this wasn't just a song. The artist eventually turned the whole thing into a restaurant chain. Oh, rest in peace. Not bad for a guy who just wanted a burger. They don't have those anymore, right?
0: Burgers?
1: Nearly 50? No, the restaurants.
0: Yes, they do.
1: Where?
0: There's a lot of them.
1: Oh, well, the one in Hilliard went away.
0: And so did the one at Easton. So did all the ones in Columbus went away, and I'm sad about that.
1: 50 years later, it's still the ultimate soundtrack for a backyard cookout, a cold beer, and a cheeseburger with a big kosher pickle. So here's the question. Is this delicious slice of musical paradise, or is it time to send this burger back to the kitchen? Sorry, I was reading that wrong. This also, I was going to say, is one of Megan, who's not listening, her favorite artist. So it's sad. She's going to miss this.
0: Why do we always talk about the people who aren't listening?
1: Oh, because, you know, one day she will. You know? What?
0: So here you go. Love it or shove it. You're like, let's call out the people who don't listen.
1: Yeah.
0: Okay, so today's Love It or Shove It. Text Love It or Shove It.

0: Bush and Emily, Classic Hit Country 103.9 The Maverick. We just did Love It or Shove It a few minutes ago, and it was Jimmy Buffett, Cheeseburger in Paradise, because it's National Cheeseburger Day. And
1: sounds so good right now.
0: By no surprise, you know, it was a love it. But at the same time, there were comments in there with some of the love it's that I was expecting. It's like, hey, this is a great song, but I don't want to hear it every day.
1: No, I couldn't. No, that's not an everyday song.
0: So we'll just, you know, you heard it this morning, and we'll play it every so often when we're feeling like a cheeseburger.
1: I feel like I could recycle through Jimmy Buffett songs.
0: What
1: and
0: do you mean?
1: They wouldn't be like they wouldn't be everyday songs for me, but they would be like, I'll listen to Margaritaville this day, Cheeseburger the next day. You know what I mean?
0: My favorite Jimmy Buffett song is Bama Breeze. Love that song. This weekend is the last weekend of summer. I know you've been saying it's fall since March, but it is honestly the last weekend of summer.
1: So how are you celebrating?
0: Well, I'm not really celebrating anything. I was just thinking about all the stuff that I wanted to do this summer that I never got the chance to because it was so busy. Tried to get to Cedar Point with the family, tried to work in a vacation, tried to do all kinds of stuff, and here we are at the end of summer. What did you want to do this summer that you didn't get a chance to?
1: What did I want to do? You know what actually makes me sad? I do the sunflowers every single summer, like in July or August, and I didn't get to do them this year.
0: Do the sunflowers.
1: Like go to a sunflower field. I know, it's so basic. Hirsch, don't look at me like that. I love sunflowers.
0: Do you take your PSL and wear your UGG boots?
1: No, but okay, I know it sounds folly, but they're actually in July and August when the fields are really in full bloom. I think there's some in October. I have to look, but I'm really sad I missed them. I love those. Sunflowers, okay, they're my favorite.
0: I'm not judging. I didn't know you do the sunflowers.
1: Every single year, yes. But I was going to tell you, Cedar Point, you can still go. It's holiday weekends.
0: I can't, though. I have every weekend booked. We were just looking at our calendar. Every weekend is booked through Christmas.
1: That's something I don't love to hear.
0: I mean, honestly, that's just life anymore, though.
1: It's very sad, Kirsch.
0: Every single weekend has, like, sorry, can't do anything that weekend because...
1: Yeah.
0: Fill in the blank.
1: Well, I'm sorry, Kirsch. Sorry you feel that way and that happened to you.
0: I'm not complaining. I like it. I love being busy. But
1: I mean, that's true.
0: All the stuff I want to do or wanted to work in, just...
1: Well, here's what you need to do. You need to write it down for next year and make sure you make time. Schedule it now on your calendar, it sounds like.
0: Seriously?
1: Honestly.
0: Now scheduling for 2032.
2: There's an accident on 270 West at 23 on the south side. We have an accident on 70 West after Bryce Road. An accident on the 270 southbound ramp to 161 East. 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
3: 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Here's the deal.

0: We need to take some of the best ideas of Bernie and AOC. I want to stage a hostile takeover of the Democratic Party.
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Luke Bryan Farm Tour comes up tonight out in Millersport, and we've got three more chances for you to win your way into that. 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
1: Columbus.
0: Good morning, I'm Mark Neuse. Here are some of the stories we're following. We're going to keep the risk of showers in the forecast for the weekend. Complete details are coming up from the Columbus Weather Center. One man is in custody following yesterday's shooting on the east side. 30-year-old Clifton Battle Jr. is charged with felonious assault. Investigators believe Battle shot and seriously injured a 24-year-old man near East 5th Avenue in Cassidy shortly after noon. The victim's in critical condition at Grant Medical Center. Police have identified the man injured and an officer involved shooting in Hilliard Wednesday night. 62-year-old Frank Toscano remains hospitalized with gunshot wounds to the chest. Now, an officer says that he was serving an arrest warrant at an apartment complex when Toscano pulled a gun, leading to a struggle and the officer shooting him. Toscano faces felonious assault charges. Police went to his apartment after he was accused of exposing himself to a grocery store employee. The price of diesel fuel hit an all-time high in Ohio yesterday, averaging $6.55 a gallon. In some places on the West Coast, diesel's up to $8 a gallon. Now, gas prices also up 2 cents yesterday in the state, the average now $4.53 a gallon. Upper Arlington residents have been navigating the Five Points intersection for decades, and now it's about to become a roundabout. City officials have approved the work at the intersection where Fishinger Road, Northwest Boulevard, and Tremont Road meet. Now, the project will cost over $6 million. That intersection has seen 40 crashes in the past 5 years alone, and has always been known for long wait times at the lights. The Kennedy Center is being ordered by a judge to give at least 30 days' notice before any major renovations or demolition. This comes after President Trump threatened that the National Cultural Center could be torn down if his name isn't allowed to be displayed on it. The forecast for Central Ohio, mostly cloudy, 79 today, clear tonight, the low 59. Chance of showers on Saturday and a high of 81. Showers likely Sunday and 81. 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
2: 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Number 6 Ohio State returns to the Horseshoe tomorrow to play Kent State as they move past their loss at Texas last week. The Buckeyes are favored by 52.5 points. This will be the big noon kickoff on Fox. NFL Week 2 kicked off last night in Buffalo's brand new stadium. Josh Allen threw 3 touchdowns and ran for 2 more as the Bills topped the Lions 41-31. Sunday, the Browns are in Jacksonville. The Bengals visit the Texans and the Steelers go to New England. Baseball, the Reds were unable to earn a split after falling to the L.A. Dodgers 8-2 in their series finale at Great American Ballpark. Cincinnati dropped 3 out of 4 and will host the Cubs tonight. The Guardians had yesterday off. They entertained the Athletics this evening at Progressive Field. The Clippers were blown out by St. Paul 16-6 at Huntington Park. The 6-game series continues tonight, with this being the final weekend of games. The Columbus Crew return to MLS action tomorrow night when they visit CF Montreal. Kickoff is at 7:30. And the NASCAR Cup Series postseason continues with a unique race tomorrow. The field squares off in the Bass Pro Shops night race from Bristol Motor Speedway. I'm Rick Adams from the Columbus Clipper Sports Desk, powered by Great Lakes Hyundai.
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17: It's showtime.
18: I'm really glad you didn't write this song.
19: Why?
18: Because it would have been like, I like mine with nothing.
19: You're right. It would have. Sorry.
18: Would have been a really boring hit. I like mine with nothing on it.
19: You know, Weird Al should have... Did he make a parody of this?
18: I don't think so.
19: Oh, because that's what I feel like my song would be.
18: Luke Bryan Farm Tour tickets coming up today. Not only does Tess have a pair, not only does Woody have a pair, and John Boy have a pair, but Puke Bryan, on his way out of here today, dropped a pair on us. So we're going to give another surprise pair away at 8:40.
19: Let's go. Thanks, Puke.
18: Oh, is
19: he's
18: he back?
19: For something.
18: What? Okay. Ooh. It's Curtis and Emily. Friday on The Maverick.

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0: you seen any Spirit Halloweens popping up yet, Emily?
1: No, but I've been waiting. So where are they going to be?
0: I was recently at the Mall of America up in Minneapolis.
1: Okay.
0: And it was the first one that I saw. There was a Spirit Halloween there that was like the size of a Kroger, I swear. Because everything there is huge. They've got a whole amusement park in there. They've got roller coasters and all that. And it's four stories and it's just massive. And they had the most enormous Spirit Halloween in the Mall of America. And I was like, wow.
1: I've
0: seen one so far.
1: I need to go find one and fill my Halloween soul. Okay.
0: How does one go about doing that?
1: You walk in and you go, I need it all. And you just walk and just are happy and your soul is just, filled.
0: And Spirit Halloween is what does that for you.
1: One of them.
0: Like a formerly was a Kohl's that closed down for some reason. And then they blocked 3/4 of it off and put some costumes in it. That fills your soul.
1: Yes, it does. What? You saw that they're buying Hot Topic, right?
0: They are.
1: Yeah. And I feel that like that's just very on brand.
0: Yeah, that doesn't surprise me.
1: Yeah.
0: Hot Topic is a frightening
1: place.
0: Here's
1: my question. When is Tuttle Mall going to become a whole Spirit Halloween, Christmas, Easter, all of it?
0: The Spirit Mall. Is there anything open in that mall anymore?
1: I don't know. I think so.
0: I mean, Scene 75's there, but...
1: Yeah, but...
0: Store-wise, huh?
1: I don't know.
0: I might just swing by and see what's in Tuttle.
1: Please do.
0: You know what we should do? We should do our show live from Tuttle Mall some morning.
1: I want you to pitch that one to John Boy, please.
0: You know what? I'm not even going to pitch it. I'm just going to go set up.
1: Okay. And yes, let's do that. That sounds like a great idea, Kirsch. Why did you bring up Spirit Halloween?
0: Did you see? Do you know Shock Top, the beer brand? You probably
1: I've heard
0: don't.
1: Of it, but yeah.
0: Anyhow, they partnered with Spirit Halloween to launch a limited edition fall collaboration featuring candy corn flavored beer.
1: Okay.
0: Yeah, so it introduces Shock Top Candy Corn Wheat, a wheat ale with classic candy corn flavor profiles. And as part of the fun, Spirit Halloween is selling an official easy-to-wear wedge head jumpsuit costume online, allowing fans to dress up like Shock Top's signature Mohawk orange slice mascot.
1: You know what's funny is this is going to sell out, right?
0: Probably is.
1: Yeah, so... you know what? I need to see this costume.
0: Where are you on candy corn, by the way? Which side of the fence?
1: It's okay.
0: Wait a second. People are very passionate one way or the other. You're like, I don't know.
1: I mean, I don't like not like it. I'll eat it, but I don't like seek it out. Does that make sense?
0: Yeah. Well, Mrs. Kirsch is a candy corn addict when it's around. And it's not just candy corn. It's the fall mix. The one with the pumpkins in it, the candy corn with like
1: What's crazy is it tastes like nothing.
0: You know what flavor it actually is?
1: What?
0: I have done research on this because I couldn't figure it out. I was like, is that flavored like? Is that wax?
1: Is it?
0: Like, what flavor am I tasting? Is it plastic? It's marshmallow. It's made from marshmallows.
1: Oh.
0: Now you can't untaste it now that I told you that.
1: No. So maybe I will like it a little more because I love marshmallows.
0: Now that you know what it's flavored like. There you go.
1: Yeah.
0: So get that and get some of this Shock Top and get your Spirit Halloween on.
1: Yes. Let's go.
0: Got things to do around here coming up this hour and yet one more pair of Luke Bryan Farm Tour tickets for you with Kirsch and Emily.
2: There's an accident 270 west at 23 on the south side. We have an accident on 71 north after 665 on the right berm. Traffic lights not working on Joyce Avenue at 5th Avenue. 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

0: Almost the weekend. I can't wait for tonight. I love football Friday nights, which, by the way, you know what? I'm going to play a song that's perfect for that.
1: Oh, good. I love when we do this because it's the best time of the year.
0: I do love football Friday nights. And, you know, my girls, I talk about it all the time. They both go to Olentangy, yep, Berlin High School. They're playing Westerville Central tonight. So I'll be over at Westerville Central. Say, hey, if you see me, look for the tall guy.
1: Please say it just like that if you see him. Hey. Speaking of, you know, all the fall feelings, though, we, as in 103.9 The Maverick, are going to be out at the Grandview Fall Fest on Tuesday.
0: Say, hey.
1: Well, I mean, I'm sure our promo staff will, yes. It is the first official day of fall, so obviously the Maverick is going to celebrate with pumpkins and country music. Like I said, Tuesday, September 22nd, we'll be at Grandview Fall Fest from 4 to 7 at Wyman Woods Park. Hey. 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It's free. It's open to everyone. It's a very fun, kid-friendly event that your kids will just love.
0: You know what I love? I love when you describe things like this. You basically describe it in a way that sounds like you could come to this and take the best possible Instagram picture that has ever happened.
1: Yes, that's my goal. Thank you. I'm glad I accomplished it. What?
0: Sign up. Decorate some pumpkins.
1: What?
0: Give us hugs.
1: I mean, you can. Oh, they have a lot of fun stuff. They have. No, I'm going to bring Brady. Yeah.
0: Swear to God, if you go up and give Emily a hug, I will nail you a dollar.
1: Thanks, Kirsch. Why are you always like, I don't want to say the word because it's inappropriate for air, but why are you always like me?
0: What
1: it's always
0: word?
1: Me.
0: What word? What does it start with? What letter does it start with?
1: It starts with a W. But like, you're always like me. Like, it's never
0: a
1: you getting the
0: W.
1: Hugs. It's always me.
0: A double. A person, yeah, who likes hugs.
1: No, you're, no, it's always, you always like choose me to say, do this to Emily, do this.
0: Well, because it's not as much fun when it's to me.
1: And you're also really tall.
0: Yeah,
1: so.
0: Right? Like some big fat bro comes up and hugs me. That's kind of gross. But if they're hugging you, it's funny.
1: 4 to 7 Grandview Fall Fest. It's at Wyman Woods Park. Stop by. Like I said, our tent. There's lots of kids stuff going on. Bring the Farm to You will be there, which is one of my son's favorites. And yeah, it's going to be a great time.
0: All right, we've got those Luke Bryan Farm Tour tickets coming up in about 10 minutes and also a list of things to do around her. Like I said, it's Football Friday night. Boys of Fall, it's Kenny Chesney, Classic Hit Country, 103.9 The Maverick.

0: right, so that's going to do it for us today. It's Kirsch and Emily, Classic Hit Country, 103.9 The Maverick on Friday. We've had some fun this morning giving away some Luke Bryan tickets, getting you all filled in on things going on around Columbus, including things like the Clippers. The Clippers, their final three games are tonight, tomorrow, and Sunday for the season. Or their final three home games for the season.
1: Yes, I know. Baseball season's ending. I'm so sad.
0: I know, because you're such a big sports fan.
1: I'm a big baseball fan, yes. I don't know how many times we have to go over this,
0: Kirsch.
1: Have
0: you heard the guy that does the viral video of the guy doing how baseball announcers sound?
1: No.
0: Listen to this. So this guy does the perfect baseball announcer using only gibberish. Tell me this isn't how every baseball announcer sounds.
2: Moriarty with a fly, with a fly, sound, with a foul, bow, with a sound, bow, foul. And he has a fly, with a sound, with a foul, sound. Bow, with a foul, sound, with a foul, with a foul, with a sound, with a foul. Here comes a foul. He's a foul, bow. Tell us how it is, how wow. Wow, what a sound, and how wow. Help
1: us, how wow. Is this you?
0: No, that's Richie Moriarty. I don't know how to say his last name, but he's an actor, and he did that in a viral video, and it's so spot on. It's how every baseball announcer sounds.
1: Oh, my goodness.
0: Isn't it?
1: Yes. That's why I thought it was you making fun of someone.
0: No.
1: Okay.
0: All right, Clippers tonight, 7:05, tomorrow, 7:05, 1:05 on Sunday. CBJ training camp at Nationwide tomorrow morning at 9 a.m. and noon practice groups. Buckeyes tomorrow back at the Shoe against Kent State. And the Delaware County Fair kicks off tomorrow, runs through September 26th. Gates at 8 tomorrow, rides at 11, Little Brown Jug next Thursday.
1: And I will be there for the Little Brown Jug, my first experience. I can't wait.
0: Go hug Emily.
1: And we found Luke Bryan on his way out today as he was visiting us for Farm Tour Week. Found an extra pair of tickets. So if you would like to see Luke Bryan tonight in Millersport, Ohio at the Miller's Family Farm, and you definitely have to be able to go, please. Text the word PUKE, P-U-K-E, 2877-937-1039. And you are in the running for the last pair of tickets that Kirsch and I have.
0: Woody's got another pair. Tess has another pair. And John Boy has another pair this afternoon. So if you want to go, we want to get you hooked up. We are your official Luke Bryan Farm Tour ticket station that happens to be on 103.9 in Columbus. There are some other stations giving
1: Please don't get us in trouble.
0: But we're the official one that's
1: we're
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1: Fun ones, okay?
0: Yeah, there you go. Have a great weekend. We'll be back Monday morning starting at 6. Where can folks enjoy this hot mess if they missed anything?
1: 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Our website.
0: There you go. Have a great weekend. Go Bucks.
3: It's an accident 70 east after 142. It's on the right berm. An accident 71 north after 665 on the right berm. An accident Nelson Road at East Main Street. 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

0: 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Good morning. 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

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You say, well, I don't have any tickets. Well, you could. I've got another pair right now. All you got to do is call 877-937-1039.

0: Blame It on Your Heart, bringing it to a close. Our first set of 12 in a row here on the Workday Kickoff. Good morning. I'm Woody Johnson, and so delighted to have another winner here, our final winner. And I mean, this is the last one we're going to have time to get the tickets to, Nancy Gaylor of Columbus. And wonderful conversation with her, because Nancy told me years ago when I did hosted mornings across the river, I actually married Nancy and her husband on those Woodhead weddings at Waffle House. And I do remember you, Nancy. I'm glad you won.
1: I missed the phone number, and I had to look it up to see what the number was, because I dialed the wrong number the first time.
0: Yes. Yep, you were meant to win, and you're going to be out there. Be sure to stop by the Maverick tent for our tailgate party when you get there, Nancy. And all of you that are going to the Luke Bryan Farm Tour out of Millersport today, the gates open at 2, and that's when the tailgate starts. You can't miss the big, bright orange tent and the big, bright smile of Emily from Kirsch and Emily in the Morning and our entire promotions crew that are going to be out there. The gates themselves are open at 5, and the show will start tonight at 6. All the concert info for the farm tour and any other concert that's going on around Central Ohio is on our Buckeye City Motorsports concert calendar at 1039themaverick.com. Friday mornings means our Buckeye preview with Ohio State Hall of Fame running back Jeff Logan. That's coming up in minutes. And, of course, it means funny to share this weekend with family and friends. We've got it for you with our joke of the week. Here is longtime Woodhead Phil from Westerville. Got a funny one today.
2: Two medical students were walking down the street when they happened to see this older fella walking with his cane, but walking with his feet very far apart. They got to thinking about it, and the first medical student said, "I think he has Zimbeski syndrome, just based on the way he's walking." The other medical student said, "No, I disagree. The way he's holding his knees, adjusting his feet with each step, I think he has Monroe syndrome, like we learned in class." So they decided to ask the old man, "We're both medical students. We were wondering if you had Zimbeski syndrome or Monroe syndrome." The old man said, "Well, you're both wrong." He said, "I thought I just had to fart, but I was wrong too."
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0: 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Steeper Than the Holler from 88 and a collection called Old 8x10 here on the Workday Kickoff. Good morning, Woody Johnson here. Wonderful to have your radio company. We're going to play another 12 in a row here in just a couple minutes. We've got Toby Keith and Brooks and Dunn kicking it off for you. But first, we're going to talk Buckeye football like we do every Friday morning before a Saturday game. Welcome back to the Maverick, Ohio State Hall of Fame running back Jeff Logan. And Jeff, we've got some not-so-fun stuff to talk about this morning, and that was the second-half collapse by Ohio State. And I know the figure you've seen, that most fans have seen. Heading into last Saturday night, number one-rated teams with a 20-point lead at half were 104-0. No number one had ever lost a game like that.
1: Yeah, there's really no logical way to explain it other than momentum in the college football game obviously is a big deal. And Ryan Day talked at the very beginning of the game on television that this was going to be a four-quarter game and they needed to be prepared for that. And I don't think that changed at halftime. I think that the players, the coaches, everybody has got some responsibility here for the way they participated, especially in the fourth quarter of the game. And I understand our guys got gassed and it was tired, but, you know, I don't think this is so much a failure of the defense as much as it's a failure of the offense to stay on the field in that second half of the game.
0: Of course, missing a field goal hurt, but teams are going to miss field goals with new kickers. And the question many people had on social media is going for it on fourth and two earlier in the game, because if they'd have kicked a field goal there, and assuming they would have made that one, it's a different game.
1: Yeah, looking in the rearview mirror is, you know, a lot of questions in this game. You know, should they have kicked that field goal? You know, I think taking those 3 points at that point in time does probably make good sense. The bottom line is, don't leave a game like this up to a kicker. I mean, I don't care whose kicker it is. It doesn't make any difference. Do your job on offense, do your job on defense, and don't rely on a guy to have to make a high-pressure kick in a game like this. And, you know, you can go back and look historically at the games against Clemson and Georgia and now this one, and where a kick at the end of the game makes all the difference in the world. And you got to get on the right side of that if that's what you're going to do.
0: All right, let's go to the tape, because we both picked the score darn near on the money.
1: I've got 24 for Ohio State, and I think it comes down to, you know, maybe a final play in the game. I've got 22 for Texas. Ohio State winning by two.
0: Well, we're very, very close, but I have the game tipped the other direction, Jeff. Maybe the only time all year we'll disagree. I think Texas emerges victorious 24-21 on a late field goal. Well, it wasn't a field goal, but it was awfully darn late, and let's hope it doesn't come down to that, and I'm certain it won't this weekend against Kent State.
1: It's interesting. Getting those things on the spot. You're the smart guy. You've got all that Vegas stuff in your blood and in your veins. You know how to do it. Kent State University is a reprieve for Ohio State, a chance to kind of rebuild your confidence. Another 50-point favorite in this game like we were in week number one. But my goodness, as you know, Woody, the schedule just gets brutal as we go after this game. So we got to be clean. We got to go out there and do the things that we need to do. Don't turn the ball over. Don't make it a game of interest. Get the job done. I think Buckeyes win this thing. I got 56-3.
0: I think the Buckeyes, as you mentioned, want to get the guys, the frontline players, off the field as quickly as possible. Number one, to preserve injury. Number two, just to rest them. I think third and fourth line players see a lot of action in the second half. And I think Kent State puts up a couple of touchdowns. And I don't think Ohio State scores as much. I'm going to say 49-14.
1: Let's get the W and get on to the Big Ten schedule and get things moving along. All is not lost with that loss, but Woody, what doesn't sit well with me is that Ohio State has now lost three of its last four football games, and I can't remember the last time that we've had a conversation. I know it's over two seasons, but losing three out of four doesn't sit well.
0: Wow, I hadn't actually thought of that. Well, Jeff, give me a Go Bucks.
1: All right, man, Go Bucks.

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1: 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And today we're traveling back to the turn of the millennium, when country music was finding its footing between both traditional sounds and modern production. Released in August of 1999, this track became the title cut from what would become a platinum-selling album. The song itself has an interesting backstory. Legendary Nashville songwriter Rivers Rutherford came up with the concept of this song watching a flare shot into the night during a camping trip, and it inspired the haunting metaphor that drives this whole song. Now, on the charts, it climbed to only number 12. Seemed like a surefire number one to me, but it never cracked the top 10. Looking back to the Billboard Hot Country Songs chart in February of 2000, but it did help establish this artist in country music generation of the 2000s. Billboard later ranked it among the artist's best work, noting how it perfectly blended influences from Merle Haggard to Chris Isaak. And the album went on to spawn two more hits. But this, the title track, remained the signature moment, a perfect showcase of that distinctively smooth yet slightly rock and R&B influenced vocal style that would really define his whole career. He's one of my favorites. Here's Gary Allen with Smoke Rings in the Dark today. 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

0: The guy is still probably my favorite voice in country music. 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

0: Wrapping up another 12 in a row to start your workday with Woody's Workday Kickoff. Good morning. Great to have you here. You got the Woodman back on in the morning. Doesn't it just kind of feel right? It does to me. Man, I'm happy you're here. 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

0: Don Leonard's lying to us. 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
0: What's lying Leonard hiding? An agenda too extreme for Ohio.
2: We need to take some of the best ideas of Bernie and AOC. I want to stage a hostile takeover of the Democratic Party.
0: Tax hikes, open borders, higher fuel costs. Leonard would lie to pass them all.
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0: Here's the truth. Lying Don Leonard doesn't care who his lies hurt. But Congressman Mike Carey cares about all Ohio families. 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

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Well, that's it for me, Woody Johnson, and Woody's Workday Kickoff. I will meet you back here Monday morning at 9 with 12 in a row every hour. 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

0: Tracy Lawrence on Classic Hit Country 103.9 The Maverick. Hi, I'm Tess Taylor. All right, there's a college kids. They're apparently replacing day drinking with wellness darties. A darty is a daytime party. I just found that out too. But now instead of beer pong, it's Pilates and yoga, a run, maybe an ice bath, then coffee or matcha after. And this is happening at big schools too, like here at OSU. So imagine you're walking past a frat house on your way to a home game, let's say, and instead of seeing somebody chugging from a two-story beer bong, there's a yoga class going on in the front yard, right on the lawn there. College has changed so much since I went. But you know what? Maybe they're doing it right, because I didn't finish. I ended up going to a technical broadcasting school because I couldn't do it. Lori Morgan, Keith Urban, George Strait, and I'm giving away Luke Bryan tickets. All next on 103.9 The Maverick.
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0: Randy Houser on Classic Hit Country 103.9 The Maverick. Luke Bryan is coming to town tonight to Millersport, to the Miller Family Farm. We're still giving away tickets. 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I mean, it's the noon hour right now. Parking opens at 2, so you've got some time. That's when the tailgate starts. Emily and the Maverick crew are going to be out there at the Buckeye City Motorsports Maverick tailgate before Luke Bryan. 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

These days, there's a world record for almost everything, including the size of a Slim Jim. You're not going to believe it, but it tops News of the Weird, Monday morning at 9:25 here on 103.9 The Maverick.

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0: Lone Star on Classic Hit Country 103.9 The Maverick. Hi, I'm Tess Taylor. Happy Friday. We love a classic around here, and Mountain Dew has been tasting great since 48. Now, Mountain Dew and 103.9 The Maverick, we are teaming up to send two of you. I said one of you earlier, two of you to the CMA Awards in Nashville. So starting this coming Monday, the 21st, listen every weekday, 8 a.m., 11 a.m., 2 p.m., and 5 p.m. Catch the keyword and then text it to 877-937-1039. 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I'm so excited for you. I work here. I can't win. I have Kenny, Alan Jackson, and Rascal Flatts next on The Maverick.
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0: Shania Twain on Classic Hit Country 103.9 The Maverick. So we play Classic Hit Country, so you know we appreciate a classic. And the Little Brown Jug is one of Delaware's biggest. Join Emily and the Maverick. We're going to be there Thursday, next Thursday, from 4 to 6 p.m. at the Delaware County Fair for Jug Day. So Delaware County Fairgrounds, it's 236 Pennsylvania Avenue in Delaware. The race, it's a famous jewel in the Triple Crown of harness racing for three-year-old pacers, held on the world's fastest half-mile track. You can get all the info at 1039themaverick.com. But remember, the Little Brown Jug, Emily, will be there from 4 to 6 p.m. next Thursday, the 24th. It's so fun. Tim McGraw, Montgomery Gentry, and Billy Currington next on 1039 The Maverick. Oh, and think about all the food.
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These days, there's a world record for almost everything, including the size of a Slim Jim. 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

0: 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Hi, I'm Tess Taylor. Happy Friday. We made it. Okay, I have to tell you about this. There's a new AI app that basically wants to third wheel your relationship. It's called Two, like the number two, but spelled out with an extra O, T-W-O-O. Anyway, it's out of China. Its mascot is a little octopus that you can buy outfits for. Anyway, it sits in on your conversations. It keeps track of what you talk about, suggests stuff that you might want to do together. And if you're arguing, it'll jump in and give a neutral opinion. Mm-hmm. You know what this fight needs? A robot dressed as an octopus. What is happening? They're talking about integrating it into the States because it's only in China right now. I'm good. Alan Jackson, Kenny, and Reba up next on 103.9 The Maverick.
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0: Darius Rucker on Classic Hit Country 103.9 The Maverick. So this coming Tuesday, first official day of fall. So obviously the Maverick's celebrating with pumpkins and country music. So join the Maverick at Grandview Fall Fest. It's from 4 to 7 p.m. at Wyman Woods Park this coming Tuesday. We're going to have our tent there. You can stop by. 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I'm Tess. John Boy Crenshaw is in next. He has another chance for you to win Luke Bryan tickets. Diamond Rio, Aaron Tippin, and Garth Brooks also next on 1039 The Maverick. I miss you already. Okay, love you. Bye.
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These days, there's a world record for almost everything, including the size of a Slim Jim. You're not going to believe it, but it tops News of the Weird, Monday morning at 9:25 here on 103.9 The Maverick.

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0: Classic Hit Country 103.9 The Maverick and Dolly with 9 to 5. Hi, I'm John Boy Crenshaw. Thank you for listening to The Maverick this afternoon. Certainly appreciate it. Luke Bryan Farm Tour in Millersport is this evening. From the indications and the pictures that I have seen from the Maverick setup out there, it looks like we will be having a show this evening. I know it's been difficult the last few years because of the weather, but it doesn't look like we've got any rain in the forecast for the evening if you are headed that way. That is also good news for Friday night high school football games because they will have a very nice evening for that. We will check the forecast coming up in a moment. Plus, also, Zach Brown Band and Brooks and Dunn are coming up in the next few minutes. Our first check on traffic this afternoon. Let's see how things are moving along with Kelly Quinn.
1: There's an accident on 670 West at Neal Avenue. It's on the left berm. We have an accident on Hudson Street at 4th Street. 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
1: Columbus weather.
2: It will be partly cloudy overnight with a low near 60. Patchy morning fog, then sunshine. Tomorrow's high of 81. Sunday, showers likely, maybe an afternoon thunderstorm. High of 81. Back to work on Monday with a chance of showers and thunderstorms and a high of 73. Mostly cloudy and 75 in downtown Columbus with Zach Brown.

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And the ride home with John Boy Crenshaw and Dirks Bentley from The Maverick.

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0: 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It's Low Cash, and I love this life. I'm John Boy Crenshaw. Thank you for listening on the ride home this afternoon and all the way into the weekend, too. We'll check in with things over at the Luke Bryan Farm Tour over in Millersport. Apparently, Luke was out in the parking area a little while ago and stopped by the Maverick van to ask why his picture wasn't on the side instead of Tim McGraw's. It's a good question. I think we thought about it. Coming up in just a few, Brad Paisley, Keith Urban is on the way too. Traffic time now, Kelly Quinn.
1: There's an accident on 71 South at 17th. Traffic slow from North Broadway. We have an accident 670 West at Neal Avenue on the left berm. An accident on Hudson Street at 4th Street. 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

0: Today, we're speaking with Tyler Gorlock, who is very afraid of the dark.
1: Ah!
0: What happened?
1: I'm afraid of.
0: The dark?
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These days, there's a world record for almost everything, including the size of a Slim Jim. 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

0: Country 103.9 The Maverick and Faith Hill. There's a piece of my heart. Good afternoon. I'm John Boy Crenshaw. Thank you so much for listening to The Maverick this very afternoon. We play the country music that you grew up with, and every once in a while, we like to tell you about someone who we think has a fairly bright future in our estimation. George Burge is one of those, and he'll be performing at the Bluestone on November 6th. AXS.com has tickets. However, if you would like to win your way in, we've got a limited amount of tickets to give away to the show. Text the keyword COWBOY, COWBOY, to 877-937-1039. Good luck. Coming up, Darius Rucker, Kenny Chesney, too. We'll check the weekend forecast. It's traffic time now, though. Kelly Quinn.
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3: Columbus weather.
4: It will be partly cloudy overnight with a low near 60. Patchy morning fog tomorrow, then sunshine prevails with a high of 81. Sunday, showers likely, possibly a thunderstorm in the afternoon with a high of 81. And on Monday, a chance of showers with thunderstorms also possible in the afternoon. Mostly cloudy and a high of 73. 76, mostly cloudy in downtown Columbus with Darius.

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0: Classic hit country, 103.9 The Maverick and Wynonna. And I saw the light with John Boy Crenshaw. Happy National Cheeseburger Day. Were you aware of the fact that it's National Cheeseburger Day? Maybe not. Conventional wisdom or the propagated lie, one of the two. The cheeseburger was invented in Pasadena, California in 1924. 16-year-old fry cook Lionel Sternberger was working at his dad's hamburger stand, and he burned one side of a burger. He covered it with cheese to hide it, and thus the legend was born. I had never heard that before. We'll have more cheeseburger facts coming up during the show this afternoon. Right now, before Brooks and Dunn and Faith Hill, which are coming up quickly, it is time for traffic. See how things are moving along with Kelly.
1: Heavy traffic on 71 South between Lewis Center Road and 270. We're slow on 33 East between 270 and Hamilton Road. Heavy on 270 West from 23 to 315. 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

These days, there's a world record for almost everything, including the size of a Slim Jim. 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

0: right there, if I do say so myself. Steve Azar, Don't Have to Be Me Till Monday, classic hit country, 103.9 The Maverick. Good afternoon, I'm John Boy Crenshaw. As we head into the weekend, we are on the drive home. It's National Cheeseburger Day. Americans prefer American cheese over cheddar cheese on our burgers. However, it is close. A recent survey of 2,000 people, 66% like American cheese, 65% like cheddar. Yes, you could vote for more than one. Swiss comes in 43%, pepper jack at 40, provolone at 31. And strong opinions on where the cheese should go on the burger. Of course, it goes on top of the burger patty, doesn't it? Did you know that Google back in 2017 introduced a cheeseburger emoji that had the cheese below the burger patty? People went nuts. That's not how you make a burger. You can't actually do it that way. And I always make sure that if I'm putting mustard pickles on my cheeseburger, I put that on the bottom away from the cheese. I don't want anything on top of the cheese. It's one of those little... You know, some people, they like a plate of food, and one food can't touch the other food. My son's like that. The foods can't touch. I don't want the mustard and the pickle. I don't want the spreads on top of the cheese. Cheese has to be next to the bun. I know it's one of those little OCT things I got, I think. Coming up, Montgomery Gentry, Clay Walker, Weekend Forecast 2, Traffic Time, Kelly Quinn.
1: There's an accident on 270 South between Eastern Way and 670. Traffic is heavy. We're stopping.

0: Stop and go on 33 East between 270 and Hamilton Road. Some slow traffic on 71 South between Lewis Center Road and 270. 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
1: Don Leonard's lying to us. 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
1: What's lying Leonard hiding? An agenda too extreme for Ohio.
3: We need to take some of the best ideas of Bernie and AOC. 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
1: Tax hikes, open borders, higher fuel costs. 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
1: Here's the truth. 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
4: I'm Mike Carey, and I approve of this message.
1: Paid for by Carey for Congress.
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8: Columbus weather.
9: Weather, weather, weather, weather, weather. Partly cloudy overnight and a low near 60, so it looks like it's going to be picture perfect if you're over at the Luke Bryan concert in Millersport at the Miller Family Farm, or if you were attending a high school football game this evening, or whatever your activity might be. Tomorrow looks like sunshine after some patchy morning fog and a high of in the low 80s. Showers likely on Sunday, maybe an afternoon thunderstorm too with a high of 81. Chance of showers and thunderstorms again on Monday with mostly cloudy skies and a high of 73. 76 now in downtown Columbus with Montgomery Gentry.
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0: 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Good afternoon. I'm John Boy Crenshaw here for the ride home this afternoon and into the entire weekend. Thanks a lot for listening today. You might have been following along. It's National Cheeseburger Day, so we've been sharing a couple of cheeseburger facts with you a little bit throughout the afternoon. The 1978 song Cheeseburger in Paradise by Jimmy Buffett, you might be familiar with. It was inspired by an actual meal. He had been forced to eat canned food and peanut butter because he was stuck on a boat in the Caribbean. It doesn't say he was stranded. He was stuck on a boat. So I'm guessing that means that he was out for an extended period of time. And whenever he made it back into port, he headed to a restaurant and he ordered a cheeseburger.
1: Cheeseburger in paradise.
0: Of course he did.

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1: If some traffic on 270 West from 23 to 71 on the south side. An accident 270 South between Easton Way and 670 on the right berm. An accident on 315 North after North Broadway on the right berm. 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

These days, there's a world record for almost everything, including the size of a Slim Jim. 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

The first day of fall is coming up this week. I'll tell you where we will be celebrating it. Coming up in 10 minutes on 103.9 The Maverick. 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

0: Country 103.9 to Maverick, and one of the world's best guitarists, that is Keith Urban, Somebody Like You, with John Boy Crenshaw. Good evening. Thanks for listening to The Maverick tonight. Tuesday, the first day of fall, and The Maverick celebrates at the Grandview Fall Fest. That is Tuesday from 4 until 7 at Wyman Woods Park at 1520 Goodale Boulevard. Stop by our tent to decorate a pumpkin and register to win Mitchell Tenpenny concert tickets. Fall Fest is free and open to everyone. We will see you out there on Tuesday. Coming up, George Strait and Miranda Lambert on The Maverick.
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That is Trace Adkins. I'm John Boy Crenshaw. 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

These days, there's a world record for almost everything, including the size of a Slim Jim. 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
1: Police in New York were able to put together the pieces and arrest a man who now stands accused of breaking into an Italian bakery, stealing $400 in cash, and destroying a few of their more ornate display cases just to gain access to all the goodies inside. But what is so strange is that after the break-in, he left behind the cake, some cookies, and a couple of cigars as well. Now, the perp is not saying much at all, but investigators believe he was planning a robbery, a birthday party, and a gender reveal, all on the same night.
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1: 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Or maybe he was having massive nicotine withdrawals? I say all three, and you know, just two of those are enough to make me do something rash. And coming up in a few, we all scream for ice cream. Except for here, where most of them yawned, but they had a very good reason to.
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2: Dolly gets her due, and I know the world cannot wait to see it. 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So, what is up with my rowdy friends today? Janie is a Java junkie, and she leads off with her post that says, "Maybe I'll skip coffee today." Is a thought I have never had. Lenny is a guy who knows his limitations and his strengths and his weaknesses too. So

0: He's not afraid to put it out there. He says, yeah, I've tried shutting up. It's just not for me. The last post comes from Karen, though it sounds like it's something you would hear on an old episode of that TV show Kung Fu. It says, common sense is a flower that doesn't grow in everyone's garden.
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0: doesn't love an All's Well That Ends Well story? Because a freezer malfunction turned into a midnight ice cream party in one tiny town somewhere in Italy. When the delivery driver realized his entire supply was about to melt, he decided to give it away instead of letting it all go to waste. Well, word spread fast, and within a matter of minutes, sleepy residents lined up in their robes and their PJs for a free scoop or two of this delicious gelato. Though some tells me he would not have seen near the same results or response had he been delivering liver or anchovies.
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